have a question for you. The question is, could it be that how we move, how we learn, and how we think is interconnected? 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

0: 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No, Harry, I'm singing second, man. And a very exciting girl.
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2: Hey, man, I'll bring it out a little bit more.
0: You gotta be a special lady.
1: Let's get down on some harmony. Come on.

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